It's a sentence from birth, chains we lay in all day, promises held in hands that moved astray. I loved you anyway, took your blue, your grey, your three stripes, I gave you my life. Since my first breath, since before the rising, since my great granny's death and my grandfather's spiraling, had a love for our land, this emerald isle. From the cliffs to the streets, history's bled in these miles. Sound to the bus, man, sorry in a rush, man, but 3 quid's too much now, 270's not enough. No worries, it's fine, we'll get there on time. In my suit and my tie, now whether the laugh or the cry. 16 bus, that's the 8 o'clock rush. Are we working too much? Am I feeding the system? Setting fire to flames just by going on living. Listen.

are the homeless, stay homeless, and we blame the homeowners, not the ones who control us. They're happy, we're hopeless. Sun's sharp, barely coping, trying to give us the night. But nowadays, it seems we're too accustomed inside. 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Sending love to a screen, to a girl that don't know me. Trying to make a home me, but there's rips in these sweaters. These hand-me-down hoodies are only worth what we let them.

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Bloody pavements for pace, I took your blue with your grey. Your three stripes, I gave you my life. Split the timbers, arches, break the parliament's door.

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0: So, Doc, within an hour after this sensational robbery, the ringleaders were already planning to dispose of the...
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0: Satoru Munchiex.
3: YW.
0: Zblex.
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0: Stererex.
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Somebody come and crack the egg. 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I ain't never learned how to keyboard. 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

boys. 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

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I don't want to deal. She's a heifer, a demon. A heifer, a demon. I don't want to deal.